0: And to be honest, how many people didn't love her in the 90s when she was singing out loud and all that lot, doing all the yee-haws and stuff like that? She was a good singer. Did you? Was you one of the ones who fancied her? Had the pin-ups? Did you do pin-ups in the 90s like in the 70s? In the 60s? I don't know. I wasn't really doing pin-ups in any of them.
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0: Put anything on my wall, I got played egg with. So I just didn't bother. I didn't need to do pin-ups to get into trouble me in them days. It just followed me around. Anyway, let's play some more music. It's Mr. G on the Memorable Moments. Oh, by the way, yes, I'm still getting into trouble now.
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0: I told you, you would be doing it. It's just one of them songs where you just sing along with the chorus. You might not know the other lyrics and stuff like that, but when it comes to the chorus, yep, I bet you were there full vocal.
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0: 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Ike, Tina Turner and the River Deep Mountain High.
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I always get a bit worried, don't you? When you're walking on a path and you see cable cars going above you, I was thinking, just, and then, just hope it doesn't do what you're thinking, and you don't want that.

from Thomas Dolby, she's blinded me with science. Yeah, she did, you see. It's a similar time when she knew she was going around with appliance with science, wasn't it? And on the adverts in 1983.

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2: A bit with this one from Just Jack. It's called Stars in Their Eyes. I wonder if you got the title from the title of the show with Stars in Your Eyes. I think you could have.
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1: I'm going to tell you what he's going to do when he gets back on his feet again. Yeah, Michael Ball. So that is seeing that when I get back, when I'm back on my feet again, actually the title, some fighting top from that guy. Yeah. Get it sorted. Michael Bolton, brilliant singer. He's a good song as well.
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1: It's a bit of this one, the one from the Diamonds, and it's called A Little Darling. Little Darling? Which little darling are you on about? This one.

release at Stansfield that month. It's called Change and In Sync with your friend. And of course, Nika with the happy ending. My throat is going a bit icky. So we'll go straight on with this one from Marmalade. It's called Reflections of My Life. I better not get into them, I'll tell you. Do you know me? You'll be wondering what the heck's going on. It's Mr. G on the Memory Moments.

0: this one from Chuck Berry here. It's called Roll Over Beethoven. Roll Over Beethoven. Right, rock it. And also, Yellow did a version of Roll Over Beethoven as well in the 70s, as this was done in the 60s.
1: By gum, these songs make me remember to when I were a lad. This DJ plays them oldies just like they used to be. Très bien. Here, put kettle on, mother.

Yeah, listen to me, Mr. G, on the Memorable Moments. Do you remember when Pebbles came along and started singing a song with his girlfriend, wasn't it? And she made a few other songs as well. I'm going to play this one, which is called Mercedes Boy. And also, she brought out Giving You the Benefit. Well, we're not going to give you the benefit. We're going to give you this one. It's Mercedes Boy. This is Pebbles. You're listening to Mr. G on the Memorable Moments. Good morning.

0: 1964, but this one from the Little Angels, and it's called Too Much Too Young.
1: It's Mr. G on your radio. You get locked with Mr. G.

this one from Five Stairs and Five Steps. Get it right, Mr. G. And it's called Ooh Child.

0: That came out in 1970 for the Five Steps called Ooh Child. It's Mr. G on the memorable moments. Easy for me to say all these years and I still can't pronounce it properly every time. Ooh.
1: You're listening to Mr. G's Memorable Moments.
0: He doesn't seem to have a problem, does he? You play some great tracks and I'm going to go with this one from Glass Tiger and it's called Touch of Your Hands. This is the demo version of it. They've done a few versions of it, but I like this version. And this is basically what it sounded like when it was originally going out. So, yeah, here's Glass Tiger and this one's called Touch.
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I first heard this song by George Allen when he was doing the discs on vinyl, spinning the discs on the vinyls and stuff like that. And it was an Irish St. Patrick's Night gig I was doing. And someone came up to me and said, "Have you got a George Allen?" I said, "Yeah, I've a lot." And I saw this one and I bought it, and you know, as you do, because it's in the Irish League and all that sort of stuff. And I never actually listened to it. So I played it on the night, and I've liked it ever since. It's absolutely brilliant. So it's called Make Me an Island.

0: you're doing. That's right, you're listening to Mr. G.
1: Yeah, you're listening to me, Mr. G, on the moment. Let's go this one. Jesus Jones. It's called Real, Real, Real. Yeah, that's, you know what? It's real.

0: Absolutely loved this guy. He was taken from us long before he should have been, and he's not just a great singer, he's a great songwriter, and he was a great guitarist as well, and it proves it in this particular song. It's Buddy Holly, and this one's called You've Got the Love. It's Rissy G on the Memorable Moments. Hello.
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3: I love one with this one from Palmer Violets. That's sweet, sweet, isn't it? No, I don't particularly like Palmer Violets, but I like the band. This is called Best of Friends. It's Mr. G with the memorable moments.

1988 brought London Beat, and they brought There's a Beat Going On. There is, you'll hear it in a moment.

I think that was the follow-up to London Nights, because it's very much the same sort of beat, isn't it? But there again, London Beat was that beat, wasn't it?

Girl, I want you to sit back and close your eyes. Think about all those wonderful times that we used to have, yeah. Now I know things aren't the way they used to be right now, but they are gonna get better someday, and I know that.

0: Let's go back to 1980 when John Lennon was sadly shot, and in the December of 80, he was only 41 years old. And then the following year was a came out first with Woman, or was it Imagine? I think Imagine came out first, and then Woman, and then a few other things of John Lennon's came out, didn't they? And not really a big fan of John Lennon, but obviously you don't expect someone of a 41 year old being put out of the world, but anyway, in his memories, left all his music for people that loved, and I'm going to play this one. It's called Woman. From
1: By gum, these songs make me remember to when I were a lad. This DJ plays them oldies just like they used to be. Très bien. Here.

0: couple and their teenage daughter have died after getting into difficulty off the Sussex coast. Emergency services were seen in Churn-by-Sea near the RNLI station yesterday afternoon. Sussex Police Chief Superintendent James Collis says the force believe the family entered the water from land for a swim.
1: Tragically, despite the best efforts of paramedics, three people, a man, a woman and a teenage girl, were sadly confirmed deceased. A younger girl has been taken to hospital and is in critical condition.
0: Prime Minister Andy Burnham has pledged to get everyone sleeping rough in England off the streets for Christmas. Lucy Gormanley has more.
2: The government is committing £102 million for immediate support this winter to combat homelessness. That's on top of the £340 million announced last month. Rough sleeping reached a record high last year, with just under 5,000 people counted on the streets. Charities have welcomed the move, but opposition parties say there's not enough detail on how the pledge will be delivered.
0: The latest UK inflation figures are being released later today, with the rate expected to climb. Economists predict consumer prices index inflation reached 2.9% in July, compared with 2.6% in June. Rising energy costs are expected to contribute to the increase, while the impact of extreme summer heat on food prices is also being watched. Anti-Muslim hate and prejudice in London is going up at an alarming rate. Talmama, the organisation who gathered the stats, say the number of reports in the first half of the year has surpassed the total count for 2023. Their spokesperson's Iman Atta.
3: We would like action from government. We just don't want messages that kind of say that we condemn this type of hatred and we condemn that type of hatred. We would like action.
0: And cash doesn't seem to be king anymore. Notes and coins are only expected to make up 4% of payments by 2035, according to UK Finance. That's the latest from Radio News Hub. I'm Ben Monte.
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0: A mix of sunshine and showers today. Rain will soon clear from the far southeast of England while gradually easing across northern Scotland. Thunder and hail possible in the north, highs of 24 degrees.
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9: Madonna is the top contender at the 2026 MTV Video Music Awards with 11 nominations, followed by pop powerhouses including Taylor Swift, Ariana Grande and Sabrina Carpenter. The US singer-songwriter, who's 68, has earned 19 competitive MTV VMA Awards throughout her lengthy career. Liam Gallagher admits he feels like he is exercising demons in the trailer for the Oasis documentary. Oasis Don't Look Back in Anger follows Liam and his brother Noel as they undertake their Live 25 tour. The late Queen could not bear the pressure of watching the nerve-wracking penalty shootout when Team GB's women's hockey squad won gold 10 years ago at the 2016 Rio Olympics, the Duchess of Edinburgh has revealed. And Nigella Lawson has admitted she is a bit nervous ahead of appearing on the Great British Bake Off. Lawson is replacing Dame Prue Leith as a judge on the Channel 4 baking show after the 86-year-old announced in January she was stepping down from the programme.

0: And a very good morning. The Undertones, Wednesday week. Before that, The Who and Baba O'Reilly. It is your Wednesday. We've hit the middle of the week. It is The Breakfast Show. And I'm prepared. Well, as prepared as I ever can be for the next 2 hours, 50 minutes or so. I have my coffee, I have my coconut water, and I have my normal water. So, fingers crossed, I am prepared to get you through fully charged and fully energized. Are you ready? Have you got your cup of tea? Have you got your coffee? Have you got your water? Have you got whatever you start the day with? I know Sandra starts with a juice. She makes a juice of kale and stuff like that. I remember her telling us that the other day. Yes, I'm quite not sure about that first thing in the morning. But, you know, whatever turns you on, it's up to you in the morning. Right, morning. Should we do some Creedence Clearwater Revival?
1: Just

Davy Jones, better known, of course, as David Bowie. John, I'm only dancing. Not anymore. Before that, Creedence Clearwater Revival. And now, I mentioned Sandra with her sort of smoothies in the morning, but she says she has two herbal teas first. Now, Sandra, you didn't say what sort of herbal tea. Let me know what sort of herbal tea you have. What about you? What do you have in the morning? What's your first thing? What's the first drink you have in the morning? Is it tea, coffee, a juice? Myself, as I mentioned, I've got my water, I've got my coffee, and I've got my coconut water, which I really like, a good ice-cold coconut water. I think I got into that more when I was away over the last few years on my little travel trips, but really do rather like that, as they say. Now, you know the Terminator movies, yeah? The evil satellite, or whatever the evil world became, was called Skynet, wasn't it? Well, apparently, this is a true story. Back in 1970, Britain launches Skynet. Yes, Britain really did have a satellite called Skynet. It was Skynet 1B, launched on the 19th of August, this very day, back in 1970. Although, there were no motor failures, there was no wrong orbit, and there was no Terminators, which is, well, not that we've noticed so far, but there we go. Oh, scary. Scary, scary, scary, scary. Right, some Doris Troy right now. I'll do anything. Maybe. And then a bit of Billy Fury. Oh, yeah, and then we'll have some Johnny Johnson, I think, as well.

That is the way of the morning. Sometimes you have to think about it sometimes. Anyway, coming up to 28 minutes past 7 this morning. We'll continue with the 60s and 70s. How about this from the Eels, the girl from yesterday? And then guess what? Some ELO.

We like a little bah-bah-bah-bah in the morning, don't we? Johnny Johnson, the Bandwagon, and Sweet Inspiration. Before that, Billy Fury and Wondrous Place. And before that, a little Droy? I don't know. Have you seen the droid? No, the Troy. The Doris Troy and do anything. My goodness, I think I need more coffee. Yes.

the Electric Light Orchestra, and Shangri-La, the Eagles with the girl from yesterday. Now, looking at some of the headlines from the 1970s, 101-year-old bridegroom explains why he waited so long to get married. He said he didn't want to rush into anything, and he wanted to make sure he was with the right person that he had married. Well, hadn't married, but met when they were 16 years old, and waited until they were both 101 and 102 before they decided to tie the knot. No more explanation on that story, to be perfectly honest. It just seems like I'm sure they had some very happy times. They were together for a long time. Also, back in 1973, a pilot accidentally flies into another country. Yep, a Czechoslovakia glider pilot apparently became lost. Got lost, and flew into Austria, and then quickly asked for political asylum. Yep, that's one way of putting it, I suppose. I can't do that story. Oh, dear me. No. Involves nakedness. Can't do that in this. Too early in the morning. But there we go. I'll have a read of it and see if we can get away with it. I doubt it, but I know someone will moan at me, I'm sure. Right, Elvis Costello, The Attractions. And then, a bit of Led Zeppelin, I think.

Oh, there we go. A little Jethro Tull and Living in the Past. That was hopping around. Well, one of them, particularly the flute player, was hopping around on the old flute there. Before that, the classic from Led Zeppelin as well, and a whole lot of love. And we had to play the full, 5 minutes of that song, really did. So you seem to be enjoying it, a little bit of prog rock, in the mornings, why not? And talking of, I used to play quite a bit when I co-hosted The Breakfast Show, if you remember, with my very good and sadly lost friend, Mark, of course, Mark Learmont. Now, I have to give you a little bit of update on this. In September, on the anniversary of Mark's passing, myself and his brother and possibly his son, Robbo, we'll be doing a special tribute show on the anniversary of Mark's passing. So I hope we'll have some great tunes, some of Mark's favourites, which I know are a lot of your favourites as well. And we'll be doing that in September on the anniversary. Can you believe it's nearly a year since I lost my very good friend? Yes. Right, let's do some Graham Gouldman right now, a little Sunburn. And then I'm going to throw some Jigsaw, and not the one you probably would be expecting.

There we go, a little jigsaw, and if I have to go away before that, Graham Gouldman, of course, and Sunburn. Now, yesterday we lost Frank Beard, and now I'm going to do a full tribute to him and, of course, ZZ Top on the show tomorrow. But I thought we've got time just to fit this one in. And it's called Tush. Yeah.

A little ZZ Top. And tribute to Frank Beard. We'll do a full tribute on the show tomorrow. We do have a little technical issue right now. And I'm having to just do a little bit of stuff to see if we can work it all out while we're playing this up to the news. So this might disappear, but I'll be back.

Don't panic, we're still here. I've just got to adjust a couple of things. The playout system actually froze, and I can't do anything about that at the moment till I'm just reloading it. So just bear with me a second, and hopefully we'll come back to it, and we'll be there in time for the news in a couple of minutes. So just bear with me while things reload. It'll only take a couple of seconds, but I guess you just have to put up with my voice for a few seconds. I guess that's just one of the things, till I can do this, and hopefully things will start again, I hope, anyway. Fingers crossed, anyway. What's going on here? Come on, play. All right, I need to move that to there, and then we can do, I guess, this. And we'll get a little bit more of this for about a minute.

0: A couple and their teenage daughter have died after getting into difficulty in the water off Shoreham-by-Sea in West Sussex. Sussex Police Chief Superintendent James Collis says the force believes the family entered the water for a swim.
1: I know this incident will have had a profound effect on the community, and inquiries are ongoing alongside our partners to understand the full details. At this point, we believe all four entered the water from the land for a swim and sadly got into difficulty.
0: A younger girl remains in critical condition in hospital. The Prime Minister says the government will launch a national drive to offer every rough sleeper a route off the streets by Christmas. Lucy Gormanley has the details.
2: Andy Burnham has pledged to get everyone in for Christmas and says the approach will repeat the everyone in scheme used during the coronavirus pandemic. An extra £102 million is being made available on top of £340 million announced last month, with funding targeted at areas facing the greatest homelessness pressures. Charities say the announcement is a strong start, while critics have questioned the lack of a deadline and detailed delivery plan.
0: The rate of consumer prices index inflation rose to 2.9% in July, the Office for National Statistics said. The rate's up from a 15-month low of 2.6% in June and is the highest rate since March. Experts say higher energy prices are contributing to the increase. It comes amid fears the summer's record heat waves may also start putting pressure on food costs. Showers will be bringing some much-needed rain to parts of the UK today, but the Met Office says it won't end drought conditions overnight. Rain will spread further south tomorrow, but forecasters say it'll be hit and miss before drier weather returns at the weekend. More than 27 million people in England are now under hosepipe restrictions. And air quality improvements in London's ultra-low emission zone has been linked to improved lung growth in children. That's according to a study led by a group of scientists at Queen Mary University of London. From Radio News Hub, I'm Ben Monte.
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0: A mix of sunshine and showers today. Rain will soon clear from the far southeast of England while gradually easing across northern Scotland. Thunder and hail possible in the north, highs of 24 degrees.
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8: Madonna is the top contender at the 2026 MTV Video Music Awards with 11 nominations, followed by pop powerhouses including Taylor Swift, Ariana Grande and Sabrina Carpenter. The US singer-songwriter, who's 68, has earned 19 competitive MTV VMA Awards throughout her lengthy career. Liam Gallagher admits he feels like he is exercising demons in the trailer for the Oasis documentary. Oasis, Don't Look Back in Anger follows Liam and his brother Noel as they undertake their Live 25 tour. The late Queen could not bear the pressure of watching the nerve-wracking penalty shootout when Team GB's women's hockey squad won gold 10 years ago at the 2016 Rio Olympics, the Duchess of Edinburgh has revealed. And Nigella Lawson has admitted she is a bit nervous ahead of appearing on the Great British Bake Off. Lawson is replacing Dame Prue Leith as a judge on the Channel 4 baking show after the 86-year-old announced in January she was stepping down from the programme.

Can't beat a bit of Taylor Swift and Opalite. Do like that song, I must admit. I became a Swiftie about a year or so ago, properly. And I love the video for this as well. And how the song came about and the video was brilliant. We have to blame Graham Norton and the guests on his show at the time. But she had that moment. Before that, Disco Bambino, Nile Rodgers, and featuring Sophie Ellis Bextor. New single from them, and it's called Dancing Without You, which is, excuse me, my throat has gone all croaky. Sorry about it, yes, for that. Turned into Wurzel Gummidge there for a minute. Well, should we play a song? Right, a bit of Olivia Rodriguez and Honeybee, and then a bit of Bill Medley and a bit of Jennifer Warnes.

Bill Medley, Jennifer Warnes, I've Had the Time of My Life, taken from the rather brilliant Dirty Dancing, of course. Before that, Olivia Rodriguez and Honey Bee. Do like that movie, I have to say. It's one of my favourites. As is Patrick Swayze. What an actor. What a brilliant actor. I loved him in so many things he did, including Ghost, Roadhouse. Jennifer Grey, she was in Ferris Bueller's Day. I do have a story about Jennifer Grey, which I will not repeat on the radio because it's rather personal. But if you know, you know. Anyway, shall we have a quick look at what day it is today? We do know it's Wednesday. It is the 19th of August, 231 day of the year, or 231st day of the year, 134 days left this year. And of course, it is Wednesday, and it is official hump day, so we're heading towards the weekend already. Today is World Photography Day, so celebrating photography, and the pictures that we preserve are memories. Do you have a favourite photo? Not a digital photo, a photo that you took on a camera that actually you put in a photo album. Those are the best ones, aren't they? It's International Orangutan Day today, so if you meet up with the odd orangutan, you can say, hey, it's your day today, so enjoy it. It's also National Potato Day. More of an American observation, but we can give it a bit of a spin, can't we? Chips, roasties, mashed potatoes, jacket potatoes. How do you actually like them? Do you like chips? Do you like roasties? Do you like mash, or do you like a bit of a jacket potato? I'm easy on any of those, to be perfectly honest. And tempting. And it's a strange one, but it's Soft Ice Cream Day today. It's another US one, obviously, but I suppose we could enjoy it, you know, with Flake, a 99p, 99, yes, a lovely 99p. And

That's Paul Heaton, formerly of the Beautiful South. Sad Songs and Lawsuits. Now, this is a little bit of a record of the week coming your way. It's from a lovely lady called Karen Ann. It's a beautiful song, and it's called Simply Born to Be.

A little bit of the Buggles with Hill Street before that. Record of the week, of course, from Karen Ann with Born to Be. Now, who remembers this one? From Graham Bonnet. It was simply called Night Games.

former frontman, of course, of Rainbow. That's Graham Bonnet. Born in Skegness. Not just Sandcastle ice creams and rock coming out of Skegness, and we have a bit of Rainbow and a bit of Graham Bonnet, so there you go. Right, let's take a look at the celebrity birthdays this morning, starting with Jim Carter. He's 78 years old. British actor best known for Mr. Carson in, of course, Downton Abbey. Simon Bird, 42 years old today. British actor and comedian best known for the Inbetweeners, of course, and other things. John Deacon, he's 75 years old today. British musician, former Queen bassist. He also co-wrote Another One Bites the Dust and I Want to Break Free. Jenny Bond, she's 76 years old today. British journalist, broadcaster, formerly with the BBC and the Royal Correspondents. Jonathan Coe, 65, British novelist. He wrote What Carve Up and the Rotters Club. Jonathan Frakes, he's 74 years old, American actor and director, famous as playing Commander William Riker in the Star Trek Next Generation. Bill Clinton, the former US president from 93 to 2001, he turns, would you believe, 80 today. And turning 81 today is Ian Gillan, of course, British rock singer and longtime lead vocalist, of course, of this group. Yeah, we're talking Deep Purple. So if it's your birthday, happy birthday.

So very happy birthday to Ian Gillan this morning. 81 years old, and there you go. Strange Kind of Woman from, of course, where he was lead vocalist. Deep Purple, of course. It is The Breakfast Show. It is coming closer and closer to 9 o'clock. Don't forget, after 9, we've got a little thing for you that we call... what do we call it? Now I'm thinking about it carefully. What do we call it? Oh, it's your mixtape choice. That'll be coming after 9 as well. Right now, let's do some Thompson Twins, followed by a bit of Howard Jones.

do remember seeing him live at the NEC in Birmingham many years ago. Well, it was the 80s, let's put it that, many, many years ago. He was supported by Strawberry Switchblade, if I remember. Great performer. That is What Is Love. Before that, Thompson Twins, Love On Your Side. Now, I mentioned this the other day. I've got two very special guests which will be joining me around Christmas. I know it's a long way away, but I thought I'd give it a little mention if you didn't hear it. I'm very lucky to be joined in the Christmas week, even maybe on Christmas Day. Got to work out what day that falls on. But it will be Ryan Reynolds will be joining me, you know, him. Yes, and Hugh Jackman. They'll both be joining me over the Christmas period for a little bit of a chat. Can't wait. Right, let's head up to the news at 9. Tracy Ullman and Terry, and a bit of Heaven 17. I'll serve the news at 9 o'clock.

0: Three people from the same family have died after getting into difficulty off the Sussex coast yesterday afternoon.
1: Our partners in His Majesty's Coast Guard have completed an extensive search of the water, and we are not searching for anyone else. Anyone with any information that could assist in our inquiries are asked to contact us online or 101.
0: That's Sussex Police Chief Superintendent James Collis. He says the force believe they entered the water from land for a swim. A younger girl from the same family is in a critical condition in hospital. Prime Minister Andy Burnham has pledged to get everyone sleeping rough in England off the streets for Christmas. Lucy Gormanley has more.
2: The government is committing £102 million for immediate support this winter to combat homelessness. That's on top of the £340 million announced last month. Rough sleeping reached a record high last year, with just under 5,000 people counted on the streets. Charities have welcomed the move, but opposition parties say there's not enough detail on how the pledge will be delivered.
0: UK inflation has risen to its highest level since March, after soaring energy prices pushed the rate up to 2.9% in July. The Office for National Statistics says inflation was 2.6% in June. The rise follows a 13% increase in the energy price cap, adding more than £200 to the average annual household bill. The UK will get its first meaningful rain for a long time, according to the Met Office, but it warns it's not going to solve the drought situation overnight. It follows a summer of heatwaves and dry weather, which have left many areas facing water shortages. The Met Office says it'll be a very showery day across the UK, but that the rain will be hit and miss from place to place. And Formula One driver Lewis Hamilton has confirmed his relationship with Kim Kardashian in pictures on Instagram. The media personality was seen supporting Lewis at the Monaco Grand Prix. That's the latest from Radio News Hub. I'm Ben Monte.
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0: A mix of sunshine and showers today. Rain will soon clear from the far southeast of England while gradually easing across northern Scotland. Thunder and hail possible in the north, highs of 24 degrees.
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8: Madonna is the top contender at the 2026 MTV Video Music Awards with 11 nominations, followed by pop powerhouses including Taylor Swift, Ariana Grande and Sabrina Carpenter. The US singer-songwriter, who's 68, has earned 19 competitive MTV VMA Awards throughout her lengthy career. Liam Gallagher admits he feels like he is exercising demons in the trailer for the Oasis documentary. Oasis, Don't Look Back in Anger follows Liam and his brother Noel as they undertake their Live 25 tour. The late Queen could not bear the pressure of watching the nerve-wracking penalty shootout when Team GB's women's hockey squad won gold 10 years ago at the 2016 Rio Olympics, the Duchess of Edinburgh has revealed. And Nigella Lawson has admitted she is a bit nervous ahead of appearing on the Great British Bake Off. Lawson is replacing Dame Prue Leith as a judge on the Channel 4 baking show after the 86-year-old announced in January she was stepping down from

a little Mona. Craig McLaughlin, check 1-2. Karen saying she's loving a little bit of Craig. Don't tell Dave too much. And Tommy as well, loving the tune. Before that, Counting Crows, Accidentally in Love. That came from a movie that I can't remember. Was it Shrek? Was that in Shrek? I'm sure it was. I can't remember off the top of my head. It might well have been, but hey, it's just one of those things, isn't it? Memory is one of those magical moments we have, isn't it, at the end of the day? Anyway, in this hour, of course, we'll have a look. Well, not necessarily a look. We've got four amazing songs coming your way, and the couple are from Whitby. So that'll be coming up very, very soon. A little bit of a treat for you, the mixtape choice. Now, I always say, if you haven't sent one in yet, or even if you have sent one in and we've played it, why didn't you pick four more? Songs, because we love to play them just for you. All you have to do is drop me an email, studio@breakfastradio.co.uk. That's studio@breakfastradio.co.uk. Pick your four favourite songs. If there's a story behind them, then you know what it's like. We'll read your little story out. We'll do a little R-Tunes. We might even use the R-Tune theme music. You never know. Bringing back memories at the end of the day. Right, let's do some Cranberries right now. A little bit of Linger. And then a little bit of a ha.

Thank you for the support. It really does mean a lot to me and Amy as well. And that is Somewhere in the Silence. As I said, about a week and a half, 2 weeks, that will be out and about. And I will, of course, let you all know about that. A little risky business.

Oh, the legend that is the boss. That's Bruce Springsteen. Little Hungry Heart. Before that, Bob Seger. Old time rock and roll. And if you remember the movie Risky Business, yeah, Tom Cruise is one of his early movies. Brilliant movie, really is. Rebecca De Mornier as well. I worked with her as well briefly in a movie back in the 90s called The Three Musketeers down in Cornwall. Lovely lady, lovely lady. Right, time for your mixtape choice this morning. As I said, it comes from a couple in Whitby called Joan and Mark. They've got no story behind these four songs. They just love them to bits. And it's a bit of an eclectic collection. So should we play it for them and for you? Let's do it.

0: adage.
1: Great mixtape this morning.
0: Baby.
1: Thank you to Joan and Mark for the one.
0: You love me to want you.
1: Both from Whitby. We had, of course, Barbara Streisand kicking off with Woman in Love, then a little Chris de Burgh and Lady in Red, Brian Adams and Please Forgive Me, and there you go with Liza Minnelli. And I'll Love You to Want Me. Now, if you want to send in your mixtape, it's very easy. All you have to do is drop me an email at studio@breakfastradio.co.uk. That's studio@breakfastradio.co.uk. Pick your four favourite songs. You know, if you've done it before, you can do it again. We're more than happy to accept them. And they will definitely get played out on a Wednesday. Right, let's do a bit of Rick Astley. Taking it back with this one and giving up on love.

Cassidy. Giving up on love. Never give up on love. But we have to give up on the breakfast show this morning because that is just about it. Hope I've entertained you for the last couple of hours or so. Back tomorrow for the penultimate show of the week. We're going to leave you with a bit of Sonia and a little Bananarama. Don't forget, some great shows still to come on your favourite radio station between now and the end of the day. But from me, thank you so much indeed for your company. And I'll see you tomorrow from 7 a.m. Have a great day. Saturday, bye.

0: Look at the time. Oh, it's time for another 60s Music Memories with Keith and Ruth. And already, it's also...
1: Tamla Time.

0: Hello and welcome to 6 Days Music Memories. I'm Ruth Bradshaw and kicking off our 2 hour musical journey, a Tamla Motown classic.
1: Yes, indeed, a great record, isn't it? The Four Tops and I'll Reach Out, I'll Be There. Well, hello from me. I'm Keith Bradshaw. Next.
0: It's a big hit from this week in August back in 1969. It's Clodagh Rodgers.

0: Good Night Midnight. It was at number four in the charts this time 57 years ago. The girl from Northern Ireland, Clodagh Rodgers.
1: With a £1 million legs, wasn't it? She insured her legs for £1 million.
0: Wow.
1: I wonder what mine are worth.
0: Would you like me to tell you?
1: Well, next up, there's a song that was written by Paul McCartney and attributed to Lennon McCartney, thank you. It was the follow-up to a big international hit, also written by the Beatles.

0: Well, let me officially welcome you to another edition of 60s Music Memories with Keith and Ruth Bradshaw. And I hope this finds you well, and I hope that all this heat that we've been experiencing isn't causing you too many issues. It's a bit warm in our makeshift studio, isn't it, Ruth?
1: Yes, it is. You're already doffing off some clothing.
0: Yes, don't get carried away. I've had to shed one item of clothing, my jacket. Yeah, but it is warm, isn't it? I hope you're okay. Well, we've been listening to Nobody I Know, a hit from Peter and Gordon, the follow-up to World Without Love.
1: And from the beginning of our decade, I think I might have told you before, well, I quite like Cliff Richard.

0: a very young, boyish-looking Cliff with 9 times out of 10.
1: Hasn't changed.
0: No. Well,
1: a bit like you.
0: Oh, my goodness. Well, that was much appreciated here in the studio by the Sir Cliff Richard Appreciation Society Northwest Regional Branch. That record, 9 times out of 10, was a top 3 hit in 1960.
1: Now, do you remember a radio presenter called Baby Bob Stewart?
0: I do.
1: He was Radio Luxembourg's longest-serving DJ. He was from Liverpool and first worked on Radio Caroline, where he adapted his broad accent to a mid-Atlantic drawl. It's clever, wasn't it? Allegedly, so as not to alienate some listeners.
0: Amazing.
1: Well, this was his theme tune. Do you remember this?

0: jazz organist Alan Haven. He came from Prestwich in Manchester and did a lot of work with John Barry on James Bond films and with director Richard Lester.
1: Yes, and that tune, composed by Alan Haven, is called Image, and it's widely remembered as a theme for DJ Baby Bob Stewart, and it's our instrumental for this week.

0: This is 60s Music Memories with Keith and Ruth, and that was the classic Tamla Motown, a much recorded song, on this occasion performed by Gladys Knight and the Pips.
1: And here's another much recorded song, this time performed by Billy Fury.
2: I love her.

0: A Barry Mann song that's provided hits for the Paris Sisters, Jimmy Crawford, Maureen Evans and others. I love how you love me.
1: Oh, thank you. That's our rumour start, you know. Why not say hello to our friend Maurice Watson, who listens and supports our show. And Maurice is a big Billy Fury fan. In fact, he's a tribute. He's a singer, and he's particularly good at singing Billy Fury songs. So hello to Maurice. I hope you're on top form this week. It was, of course, Billy Fury, and that version can be found on the 1960 LP The Sound of Fury.
0: Well, at number four in the UK this week in 1965, on its way to the top next week, was this iconic 60s music memory.

0: Well, this week's Souls for the Days was prompted by a conversation we had with friends recently. Now, have you noticed that as you get older, very different topics begin our conversations?
1: Oh, yes, I have, yeah.
0: In particular?
1: Well, when you meet up with people you haven't seen for a long time, the conversations always start with, how are you doing, what tablets are you on? It's all to do with health, isn't it?
0: It is. And we compare notes about our medications and our experiences at the local surgery or the hospital.
1: Yes, are you on statins or blood pressure? No, it's really exciting.
0: And how easy or difficult it is to get an appointment at your local surgery with a GP. Well, general practice in the 50s and early 60s was actually described as being in a desperate state.
1: I can't remember, but I suppose I was quite well then.
0: Well, we were quite young as well. Yeah. I mean, many GPs back then were on their own or in a two-man practice, and there was no team, no access to diagnostic facilities, and of course GPs were very much at the beck and call of their patients, and someone described they were worked to death.
1: Oh, my goodness, that's a bit extreme, isn't it?
0: Well, it was. But surgeries, I mean, you remember going into a surgery.
1: You used to have to just rock up, didn't you? You didn't ring up for an appointment.
0: That's right.
1: Yeah, I think.
0: There were no appointments, and the average consultation time was about 5 or 6 minutes. And, of course, there were home visits.
1: I remember doctors coming to the house, yes. Not very often, but it did happen.
0: But they did have to be carried out.
1: Yes.
0: Many problems were trivial. And do you know, the certification for unfitness to work was a major reason for patients attending.
1: Yeah, it's a sort of official form of us calling a sickie, isn't it?
0: Mind, the good news is that within 15 to 20 years of that, general practice was transformed, and it became a popular choice for the brightest graduates.
1: Oh, that's good.
0: But, you know, the 1960s included a fair share of oddball health trends. Been looking these up, they're quite amazing. I mean, back then, people were sold on all kinds of healthy, in inverted commas, habits that promised vitality, beauty, or a longer life.
1: Yes.
0: And I found several of these so-called healthy habits from the 1960s that doctors today would quickly shut down, I think. Well, for a start, smoking was advised.
1: I remember lots of adverts for smoking. It was regarded as very, very cool, wasn't it? And, you know, the thing to do.
0: Well, it was advised
1: for relaxation and things
0: correct,
1: like that. Yeah.
0: To relieve stress.
1: Oh, yes.
0: And, I mean, back in the 60s, lighting up a cigarette wasn't just normal, was it? It was seen, I mean, almost everybody smoked.
1: Well, certainly many, many, many more than they do today, absolutely, yeah. Because we know so much more about it and the dangers.
0: Yeah, some people back then truly believed that smoking could help calm their nerves.
1: Yes.
0: And regulate their emotions.
1: Oh, yes.
0: But, you know, one idea you would detest, Keith.
1: Go on.
0: Drinking raw eggs for strength.
1: I'm not very keen on that, no.
0: Well, it was inspired by athletes and action stars like Rocky Balboa. Do you remember his name?
1: I do, yeah, and I remember people, drinking raw eggs from a glass and health benefits.
0: He made a raw egg shake iconic.
1: Oh, right, okay.
0: And many men, particularly, swore by downing a glass of uncooked eggs in the morning.
1: They swore by it, it certainly made me swear, I think.
0: It was believed to be a muscle-building, protein-packed start to the day.
1: Exactly.
0: Well, next up, sunbathing without sunscreen was a sign of good health.
1: Well, yeah, I have to say, I have never used sunscreens or, you know, suntan lotion. I don't know why. Well, I've never felt the need. I suppose it's quite, regarded as quite dangerous
0: now. Well, it is indeed. But, yeah. In the 60s, having a deep tan.
1: Well, I tell you what, I remember my mum putting olive oil on us. Maybe that could be classed as, because it was quite sunny.
0: Well, yeah, I used to use to bake in the sun.
1: Crazy.
0: Use baby oil or tanning reflectors or homemade concoctions. They actually fried your skin, really.
1: Yep.
0: didn't automatically give you a perfect golden glow.
1: I mean, it's big business today, isn't it? But I don't remember suntan lotion or whatever.
0: No, but now we're all advised to use it.
1: Yes.
0: There's a lot of melanoma around, isn't there, as a result of the sun overexposure to.
1: Yes.
0: And another, I mean, a lot of people are now using weight loss drugs, aren't they, to control their weight.
1: I believe so.
0: But back in the 60s, using amphetamines

0: to lose weight was totally normal too.
1: They're quite addictive, aren't they?
0: Well, yeah, women were routinely prescribed them by their doctors to help shed a few pounds.
1: Oh, gosh.
0: They were promoted as appetite suppressants that could melt fat without effort.
1: Oh, good.
0: And, of course, because they were handed out on prescription, people assumed they were safe.
1: Yes, you would.
0: Now, we know that, though, amphetamines can be incredibly dangerous when misused, leading to heart problems, addiction, mood disorders, and even psychosis when taken long term.
1: So you used to go to the doctors for them?
0: Yes.
1: Blimey.
0: Yeah.
1: Yeah, that's not good, is it?
0: Well, how much milk did you drink in the 60s?
1: A considerable amount, I would think. Yeah. I used to love drinking whole milk straight from the bottle.
0: Well, in many 60s households, a tall glass of whole milk accompanied breakfast, lunch and dinner.
1: Oh, yes, and of course he used to get it at school, didn't he?
0: Yeah, yes, and we were told that milk, and it obviously still does, build strong bones.
1: Yes, it was my first job, actually, milk monitor.
0: Oh, what
1: my first responsibility,
0: yeah, well,
1: giving out the milk.
0: Have you moved on since then?
1: Not much.
0: But it was a dietary staple across age groups, and it was often promoted by a government campaigns and health organisations, but I guess today's dietary guidelines have evolved and doctors now recognise that although whole milk contains calcium and vitamin D, it's not the only source. And of course the saturated fat in whole milk can be problematic for heart health.
1: Yeah.
0: And we have now lots of choices today, don't we?
1: Lots of varieties of milk.
0: Semi-skim milk.
1: Some people even milk almonds.
0: Well, people with allergies or whatever.
1: Oh, yeah, absolutely.
0: Almond
1: I'm not making
0: milk
1: light
0: and,
1: of it, no.
0: I think when our youngster was growing up, he was on soya milk for a while.
1: Yes, he was.
0: Had an intolerance to cow's milk.
1: He did.
0: Well, those are just a few of 60s trends, and I think we'll save the rest for next week.
1: Oh, yes, so enjoy your conversations out there. Good luck with your ailments.

0: That's a group from Birmingham in England, not Alabama, Birmingham. And their big hit, Gimme Got Some Lovin', the Spencer Davis Group.
1: It is. Now, this is an interesting one. A song about life in the Deep South written by Tony Joe White. Willie and Laura Mae Jones tells the story of interracial neighbours in a rural farming community who shared friendship and mutual support before being separated by economic circumstances. On this occasion, it's Dusty Springfield who narrates.

0: That's wonderful. It's an American single. I don't think it was ever released in the UK. Dusty Springfield with the story of Willie and Laura May Jones.
1: Now, Chris Montez.

0: Chris Montez moving away from the upbeat rock style that defined his early career and achieving success with the easygoing The More I See You, a big hit in the summer of 66.
1: And it's classic B-side now, and this is a reworking of a popular 1925 American song. I can remember playing this quite a lot as I'd rushed to buy the A-side, which is Shaking All Over by Johnny Kidd and the Pirates. But on the reverse is this, Yes Sir, That's My Baby.

0: Blimey, that's a bit raw, isn't it?
1: He was.
0: Oh, 1 minute, 42 seconds. That's early British rock and roll. Our B-side, Johnny Kidd and the Pirates with Yes Sir, the flip side of Shaking All Over.
1: Meanwhile, over in Memphis on the Stax Records label, we have Joe Tex and Show Me.

0: They doing all right.
1: It's an American hit from Joe Tex. Others to have covered it include Lulu, The Foundations, and Eddie and the Hot Rods. Show me.
2: Yes, now.
1: And you were pointing at me.
2: I'll show you a woman who's got a good man.
1: Exactly. I couldn't agree more.
2: Right, moving on quickly. This next one is really special. Our main feature in 60s Music Memories has always been Those Were the Days. We've included it today. And to introduce it every week, we play a clip of the song which inspired it.
1: The song, of course, was a big hit for Welsh singer Mary Hopkin. Now, one of our most loyal listeners, Yvonne Walker, listens and lives in South Wales. Hi, Yvonne. Well, she's asked us to play the whole record, not just a short clip. So thank you, Yvonne. Here it is, just for you.

0: There you go, an iconic 60s music memories. Those were the days from Mary Hopkin, and we played that for Mary's fellow Welsh lady, Yvonne Walker.
1: Here's a little bit of soul from Archie Bell and the Drells.

0: Here I go again from Texan group Archie Bell and the Drells. And coming your way right now, our 50s flashback. It's the original of a really well-known song. But I wonder if you know this version.
1: This is dedicated.

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1: The 50s Flashback and the original version of Dedicated to the One I Love. And the group are the Five Royales, and the five is always written as a number in inverted commas. The Five Royales, they were an American rhythm and blues vocal group from Winston-Salem, North Carolina. They combined gospel, jump blues and doo-wop.
2: Later cover versions of the song included releases from the Shirelles and perhaps the most well-known from the Mamas and the Papas.

That's a song written and performed by Stevie Winwood with the band Blind Faith, and it first appeared on their LP called Blind Faith in 69. And next, some Northern Soul from Major Lance.

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1: We are
0: Sophie
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0: You're listening to Music and Memories from that great musical decade, the 1960s.
2: Taking you back in time are Keith and Ruth Bradshaw.
0: Ruth is our gran.
2: Keith is our granddad.
0: Enjoy!
3: Uh-huh, honey. All right.

0: Sweet nothings.
1: Sweet nothings. Sweet nothing, some Little Miss Dynamite, Brenda Lee, a hit in 1960. Well, the track begins with the sound of a whispering man who is speaking in a gibberish voice, which only Brenda Lee can understand before the singing begins. And several radio stations banned the whispering dialogue as being too risque for airplay.
2: Well, because it's different times then, weren't they?
1: Quite so.
2: Yeah. Well, before that, we heard Major Lance with It's the Beat, very different.
3: Someday, baby, gonna hitch on you and

0: In the meantime, a chart hit from 1965, Georgie Fame and the Blue Flames.
1: Yeah, someday, baby, gonna hit on you, and together we will live life through. But in the meantime, I'm such a lean time. Well, it's so romantic, isn't it?
0: Oh, yeah.
1: But moving on, let's have some more romance from the Beatles.

0: Do you ever wonder if fish get thirsty?
1: No.
0: All right, that's the sort of thing I waste my time thinking about.
1: Yeah. Mm.
0: Well, hold me tight.
1: That doesn't surprise me in the slightest.
0: Can I tell you about this record? That last record, it was Hold Me Tight from the 1963 album with the Beatles, and that was the Beatles.
1: Okay, well, let's keep the romantic theme going. We're spreading the love with the Isley Brothers.

0: The Isley Brothers, and I Guess I'll Always Love You, which brings us to
1: Ruth Bradshaw's Album of the Week.
2: Well, my album this week is by an artist you wouldn't really associate with the 60s, Elton John. It's his debut studio album. Do you know what was called, Keith?
0: I do.
2: What was it?
0: Empty Sky.
2: Empty Sky, yeah. It was released in the UK on the 6th of June 1969, and it marked the beginning of his collaboration with lyricist Bernie Taupin. And the UK release was available in both stereo and mono formats, with the mono version now considered a rare collector's item. Do we have a copy?
0: We don't, no.
2: No, it's a shame.
0: Yes.
2: Probably fetch you a few bob, as they say. Well, unlike Elton John's later albums, Empty Sky was not produced by Gus Dudgeon. Production was handled by Steve Brown, a close associate of Elton. And the sessions involved musicians who were friends of him or Steve Brown, including guitarist Caleb Keyes and drummer Roger Pope from the band Hookfoot, bassist Tony Murray from the Troggs, and drummer Nigel Olsen from the Spencer Davis Group.
0: Oh, good.
2: And Clive Franks, who later became a long-term collaborator, also contributed to the production.
0: He was a bit of a sessions player in his early days, wasn't he?
2: Mm-hmm.
0: Elton John, or Dwight, as he was called.
2: Yeah, Dwight.
0: Oh, I nearly said Dwight York, but he's a footballer.
2: Well, moving on.
0: Is it Bernard?
2: Let's move on to my first choice, Skyline Pigeon. It's the most popular and best-known song on the album.

0: Ah, oh, that's a lovely song, isn't it? Now, do you remember his name?
1: Yes, I've got it now. It's called Reg Dwight. Reginald Kenneth Dwight.
0: Yeah. Right, though. Now we've cleared that up. That lovely track was Skyline Pigeon, where Elton John plays harpsichord on this track, as well as on several other tracks on the album. And the more definitive version of Skyline Pigeon, featuring an orchestra and piano backing in place of harpsichord, was recorded for 1973's Don't Shoot Me, I'm Only the Piano Player, and initially appeared on the B-side of Daniel in 1973. And Elton has described it as being the first song Bernie and I ever got excited about that we ever wrote. Well, my second choice.

0: Lady, what's tomorrow? And he said earlier, Nigel Olsen from, excuse me, from the Spencer Davies group, he was very obvious there, wasn't he, on drums?
1: Yes. Yep.
0: Great track. Well, although Empty Sky didn't achieve major commercial success at the time, it laid the foundation for Elton John's subsequent albums and established his partnership with Bernie Taupin. So, Empty Sky by Elton John, my album this week.

0: That's American soul singer Darryl Banks with his big American hit, Open the Door to Your Heart. You know, on this soul record collector circuit, Darryl Banks's records can command up to thousands of pounds.
1: You haven't got any of those either. But sadly, he came to a tragic end, aged just 32. In February 1970, Banks was shot and killed by a policeman in Detroit after Banks intervened in the policeman's affair with his girlfriend.
0: Oh dear, that's not good, is it?
1: No.
0: Oh.

0: There they go, Chains. The song is a Goffin and King composition, and it was originally recorded but not released by the Everly Brothers. Well, I didn't know that. And that version, the first to be released, was by Little Eva's backing group, The Cookies. Or The Cookies.
1: The Cookies. Well, yes, you might recall the Beatles included a cover of Chains.

0: That's a great Northern Soul classic, isn't it? Chuck Wood and 7 Days Is Too Long.
1: 7 Days Is Too Long, but not to worry, it's getting better.

0: That's Mama Cass Elliott singing It's Getting Better. Well, let's hope so, because it's time for...
1: The spot where we invite you to spot, as in name, the artist or group on this next record. It's a well-known tune, an American single. A little different this week, but it's still...

0: Well, there you go. That's this week's The Spot Spot. Well, the title, you will know, is the James Bond theme.
1: But did you know that version? I'm sure fans of those early 60s instrumental groups would get that one. It is the rockin' hitmakers from Toledo, Ohio, Johnny and the Hurricanes. Well done if you spotted them.

0: Well, there you go again. It's the ultimate fairground song again, isn't it? I always say that, but it is. I remember it well from back in the day.
1: Yeah, don't we all?
0: Yeah, Jimmy Jones and Good Timing.
1: Well, this could never be a fairground song because it's very different.

0: That great musical poet, Leonard Cohen, and a track from his debut LP, The Songs of Leonard Cohen. I played that to death when I was a student.
1: Yeah, we chose it as our album of the week once.
0: We did, yeah. Hey, that's no way to say goodbye.
1: Well, it's time for our one-hit wonder, and I wonder who's singing this.

0: Kentucky Bluebird, in brackets, Message to Martha, our one-hit wonder. It's a much-recorded song, probably more often referred to as Message to Martha, as in the version by Adam Faith. That cover was by American soul singer Lou Johnson. A minor hit here, Lou's only hit, in 1964.
1: Shoot me. Everybody, come on and clap your hands, will you? Just for me now.

0: Well, another of those stacked soul tracks, this time from Sam and Dave with Soothe Me. Their first top 40 hit in the UK was peaking at 35 in 1967.
1: Well, it's time for two top 60s music memories together now, starting with Elvis himself.

0: Marvin Gaye and his Tamla Motown hit Too Busy Thinking About My Baby in the UK charts this week in August 1969.
1: And before that, of course, we heard Girl of My Best Friend, which was a huge number one from Elvis.
0: And Keith, we need to get a move on. Yes. Time is racing away. Just time for

0: Well, that's the number one from August 68, Moni Moni, and it's Tommy James and the Shondells.
1: And it's the end of our programme for this week. It's time for us to go. We hope you've enjoyed our latest musical trip back in time with 60s music memories. I'm Ruth Bradshaw. Thanks so much for listening. It's goodbye from me.
0: And it's goodbye from me too. I'm Keith Bradshaw, but don't switch off. Stay tuned for more great music coming up. Put the kettle on and settle back. But until the next time, once more from Ruth.
1: Bye-bye.
0: And from me, take care out there. Goodbye.

0: etc., etc., etc. We simply wouldn't be on air, but we are. It's the brand new chart. And there are three new entries this week and some absolutely cracking stuff from our heritage artists. So once more, we tip our hat to Resilient. We move on with the top 40. It's all on the way.
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0: It is indeed number 40 this week, Shania Twain, Faded Blue Jeans. I have some of those. At 39, Tempting Fate, Jack Savaretti and Katie Tunstall. And a new entry at 38 for Medicine Head.

Medicine Head, Sean Fiddler at his finest. When will you come back to me? That's a new entry at 38, the first of three new entries. And the second is in at 37 for Sons of Legion.

Sons of Legion, you should have thought before you let me out the cage. Out the cage, new entry at 37, the second of three new entries for Sons of Legion. I think they're over here in the autumn, as far as I know. Lake, 12 weeks on the countdown, nearly made number one. Wish I Was a Sailor, that's at 36. And Mary Wilson, Come On Out, is this week's 35.

Highest new entry this week on the chart, DBA Wonderland. That's in at 34. And up to 33, from Slade, it's Dave Hill. Play it to the crowd.

0: Oh, Telesulat, almost like that. So 32 this week, and at 31, it's Phil Hodges, John Kettle. The war is over.
1: Can we please give a very warm welcome to Phil Hodges and John Kettle?
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1: 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Last few days to get your votes in. You get 10 votes. Vote for something that we have on there or something of your own choice. Right. OK, on we go. We've got some good songs in the 40. I say it every week, but every week it's true. At 30, Carly Simon, the new single, Peaches.

Carly Simon, Peaches, that's a new single, that's a 30. Kicking off this week's Top 30, and at 29 up go the Gyvases with Mystery Train.

The Jive Aces Mystery Train. That's at 29 on this week's chart. And Norda Mullen, Lemonade, there's a good leap to 28.

Pour yourself a glass of wine. There we are. Lemonade is the title. Norda Mullen toured for years with the Moody Blues. 27, I Feel That Way Too from Ward. And Randy Edelman, Green Park, is this week's 26.

I look over the treetops, hear the taxi noise outside. I've returned here many years, I've laughed and I have cried.

appreciating each and every inch. I walk miles, but it's no task. Always still discovering a new place every time. And evermore uncovering a new thought in one new rhyme. It's funny that you can

It's a lovely song. It's Green Park. It's at 26 this week for Randy Edelman on the chart. And at 25, a rise for the Harvey Gray Collective with Caitlin Gray. Never Gonna Let You Go.

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1: I'll be great collective with Caitlin Gray. 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
0: Never gonna let you go.
1: That's a 25 and a 24. A good run for Mickey Chubb, Single Man Blues. At a 23 this week, Al Steele, Elaine Gilmore. Anyone Who Had a Heart.

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1: That's us, thanks to Resilient Business Systems. On we go towards the top 20, towards the top 10, and towards this week's number one. Right, at 21 this week, hovering outside the 20, Mickey Dolenz and Terry.

Lovely feel to it, Denise Pearson and Barry. That's at 20 on this week's countdown. The Fizz, 2 weeks at number one, 12 weeks on the countdown. Still in the 20 with A Crazy Shot in the Dark at number 19. At 18, Marty Wilde, I Can't Stand Losing You. And the Liverbirds, Beautiful Love, is this week's 17.

Heck at 100, a wonderful life. That's the 16. Good rise for them this week, and a good rise too for Echo and the Bunnymen. Brussels is haunted.

Echo the Bunnymen are back with a new single, Very Good Too, and doing well. Brussels is haunted. That's at 15. Voting around the world this week, 100 countries voting again. If you want to vote for anything in the breakers or in the 40, head to our website. It is heritagechart.co.uk. We're up to number 14. It's Big Country, Big Country Redux, and East World.

It's a risky business, Stories of a South Scholar. That's at 11, and into the 10 we go with the Rolling Stones. Jealous Lover, number 9.

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1: 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So we heard Theresa Bizarre's Dollar, Risky Business at 11. At number 10 this week, Gary Curtis, The Shape I'm In, and then Jealous Lover, The Rolling Stones at 9. At 8, it's The Mobiles, Locked In.
2: The sound of laughter rings across the village square.

There we are. Lots here in the Mobiles. They're doing well, looking for possibly another number one. There we go. Mobiles locked in at 8 this week, and the Cathos at 7. Man in a suitcase.

The Gatho's Man in a Suitcase up to number 7 this week, crashing into the 10. And at 6, it's Paul Carrick.

Still with me, Mel Pope, 11 weeks on the countdown, number one for 2 weeks, and still in the top five, still with me. At number four, it's Starbuck Doo Wop Bop.

Number four, Starbuck, Do What Bop, 9 weeks on the countdown, and they've gone up one this week. We're into the top three. At number three, the Proclaimers, You May Offend.

0: Knock, knock, knocking on heaven's door. There they are at number two, the Waterboys. So let's count down the top ten and find out this week's number one. You may already know, you may have already guessed.
1: Ten.
0: A ten, Gary Curtis, The Shape I'm In.
1: Nine.
0: A nine, The Rolling Stones in Jealous Lover.
1: Eight.
0: The Mobiles at eight this week with Locked In.
1: Seven.
0: Seven, A Man in a Suitcase, The Cathodes.
1: Six.
0: Paul Carrack, Anyone Going to San Antone.
1: Five.
0: Mal Pope, 11 Weeks On, You're Still With Me.
1: Four.
0: At four, it's Starbuck, Do Wop Bop.
1: Three.
0: You May Offend, The Proclaimers at three.
1: Two.
0: Waterboys at Heaven's Door.
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2: 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To kick us off, we're travelling through the early 80s. It's a Friday. Chinese zodiac, you'd be a dog, believe it or not. Your star sign would be a Gemini. And Star Trek II, The Wrath of Khan, was released in the USA. 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

0: Listen to Charted Classic Hits celebrating June the 4th, 1982. That was Randy Crawford with Imagine, covering John Lennon's Imagine from 1971. 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

0: Fantastic Men at Work, the Australian band with their track Be Good Johnny, released in April 1982. It's a viewpoint of a 9-year-old who constantly gets told to be good, but prefers to daydream and concentrate on sports. Definitely not me. But looking at the chart now, we've got number 24 with the Go-Go's. We Got the Beat. 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

0: You're listening to Charted Classic Hits with a little bit more Australian content with Little Heroes and One Perfect Day. In April 1982, it peaked at number 12. But in June 1982, Hart said, if this single did not succeed, we would have probably gone off the road and had a long look at ourselves. But let's head to probably one of my favourites out of this week's chart. 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

0: From the album Maybe It's Live, Robert Palmer with his track Some Guys Have All the Luck. Robert Palmer told Max Bell in 1989 that he was working with Martin Moon when he wrote Some Guys. He played it to him, and a few days later he said he had heard someone singing it, which seemed impossible because Robert Palmer hadn't finished the song himself. But what happened was he accidentally suddenly heard the track on Australian radio, didn't realise it, and the only thing he remembered was the title line. 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

0: Charter Classic Hits, it's the radio show where we count down the biggest charter hits from the 70s and 80s every single week. And this week, June the 4th, 1982, we have This Day in History coming up, as well as the Charter Classic Hits double feature where we take two tracks from the number one album in the charts. Well, let's continue on with the countdown with U2 and Gloria.
1: Number 15.

0: day in history.
1: That it is this day in history, June the 4th, 1982. Star Trek was released in the USA. Israel attacked targets in South Lebanon. Why Ronnie Pugh, now a national football player, was born. Ronald Reagan and Margaret Thatcher were working together and seeing eye to eye, while Shark Shark was the most popular video game. And that was this day in history, June the 4th, 1982.
2: Remember this. And this. 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
1: It's now time for the Charted Classic Hits double feature. And I hate giving details away about this particular segment. And the album cover is red on one side, blue on the other, and it looks like an old version of Word Art from Microsoft Word back in the day. This is this week's double feature.

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0: So how'd you go? That was this week's double feature. Paul McCartney, there we go, with Tug of War, the third solo studio album. And it was Paul McCartney on the front cover with his hair slightly parted and a pair of headphones on. But let's get back to this week's chart. June the 4th, 1982, with Split Ends and 6 months and a leaky boat.
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0: Childhood Classic Hits with Prince and Controversy. This track has two main verses that get repeated throughout the track until Prince starts to recite the Lord's Prayer in full towards the middle of the track. I always knew Prince had a little bit of style. Got some Tommy Tuchman coming up very, very soon, but let's head to Haircut 100, Love Plus One.
1: Number 10.

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is, it's a lie. 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

0: Charted Classic Hits, Carleen with her track I've Never Been to Me. It was originally released in 1977, got barely registered on the Billboard 100, and got re-released in 1982, getting to number 3 in the US. Adrian Gervais now, and Classic.
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0: Paul McCartney with Stevie Wonder and Ebony and Ivory. It was off McCartney's third studio solo album and was also in our charted classic hits double feature Tug of War. But Bertie Higgins with Key Largo.
1: Number two.

Key Largo, Bertie Higgins. It is time for the time we've been waiting this whole episode of Charted Classic Hits. Now, I'll be honest, this number one this week, I absolutely hate it. Absolutely hate this song. It gets stuck in my head every single time I hear it. But here it is, Tony Basil and Mickey.

0: That was your number one for this week, June the 4th, 1982. Tony Basil with Mickey. That's all we've got time for here on Charted Classic Hits. I hope you enjoyed this week's edition, and I'll catch you very soon.
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1: 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Happy birthday, Your Hits Digital.

Of course. You can take away from it, could you? That's the Foundations there, the bad old days. Before I Love You Girl. Right, okay, brilliant. Right, okay, it's coming up now to 4 minutes past 8 o'clock here on Your It's Digital. Just like to thank Ben for the great show always. And don't forget, after 10 o'clock, through to 12, then you to midnight, will be Steve Elgar with his Wednesday night takeaway. Right, in the meantime, you've got me 2 hours of great music of chills for you this evening. Hope you're going to like them, and I'm certainly, I hope you are too. Right, this is Petula Clark, and do you know what? Let's stay in the 60s for a while. This is called Downtown, and here it is. And she was the queen of pop.

on. Yes, of course. The Queen of Pop. Yes, she was. She was. She was the Queen of Pop. Brilliant. Right, okay. And don't forget this one from Olivia Newton-John. And she came up with this one. If Not For You. And here it is.

Oh, that's wonderful sound. I believe Newt John, sadly no longer with us, but that was one of her best she ever did for me. Yes, of course it was. Right, this is Elton. This is Sir Elton John, and he came up with this one, and this is a great song called Crocodile Rock, and here it is.

Brilliant, wasn't it? Right, and here's my Eagles as well. Gladys Down the Pips, and they call this one. This was a brilliant song, this was. Midnight Train to Georgia, and here it is. It's Paul Tunstall, your number one radio station, your East Digital. Good evening.

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yes, of course, of Albert Hammond. And a great song called It Never Rains in Southern California. Well, it doesn't, does it? Right, okay. Right, it's come up now, 23 minutes past 8 o'clock here on your number one radio station. We are NASA across Ireland. We are NASA across the mainland of UK. We're global across the world as well. Your number one radio station with me, Paul Tunstall. Good evening. And I hope you're enjoying the music that I chose for you this evening as well. Right, okay. Right, there's the formalities out of the way. Formalities. Well, I've got to sell the station to the listeners, haven't I? You know, this is what I do. Right, but let's go with this one. Beautiful, great band these were. Do you remember the Stylistics? Okay, and they come up with this one. And this is one of the first hits they had. And you make me feel brand new. And here it says...

Ballistic Star, you made me feel brand new. Oh, well, what a lovely record that was. And of course, very, very nice to play on a Wednesday evening when you're relaxing, you know. Right, okay. Easy listening music that there were. And yes, and there was a really Motown artist, there was, the Stylistics. Brilliant. Right, okay, this is Purple Ace, and they come up with this one, and this was a great song of theirs called The Night Chicago.

0: The night Chicago died, right, brilliant record, yes, of course. I was a big fan of theirs as well, and the other song they did as well was Billy Don't Be a Hero. Do you remember that one as well? There you are. Right, okay, let's go with this one from the Manhattans. And this will lead us into a commercial break. So I'll sit back at the commercial break with some more great music I chose for you this evening on your number one radio station, Your Rich Digital. Me, Paulton Stoll, good evening. This is the Manhattans. And Kiss and Say Goodbye. See you back at the commercial break.
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And since this is our last day together, I want to hold you just one more time. 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

Yes, of course. That's the Bar of Stir and Never Must Be Missing an Angel. Absolutely great song. Right, okay. Yes, of course. And that was number one in 1976. That was. So, yeah. That brings back memories. I was still at school then. Right, Ready for Leaving. Yes, of 1977. Oh, right. Okay. Right. So, that was brilliant. That was Tavares there and Evan Must Be Missing an Angel. Right, let's go with this one from Nazareth. Right, and Roy Orbison did this one. He did it back in 1963, but Nazareth did a cover version of it, and I like their version. So I thought, well, I'll play it tonight for you, and here it is. It's called The Love Hurts.

Oh, that was Nazareth, though. Well, I love this song. That really was Love It. I think that was better than Roy Orbison, really, because they put more into it. Right then, this is Surveillance, and they come up with this one called Hotline, and here it is.

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Yes, of course, my Eagles of 1981. Yes, of course, Real Speedwagon and Take It On The Run. That was the best run they ever did for me. It certainly was. And that brings back memories, because when I started at St. Tony's Pound at Kirtrust in 2002, I used to play that on my cassette radio when they had me rubber to 4A when I was going from El Centerton Clinics there. Lovely memories. Right, our music takes you through your work. It's unbelievable, isn't it? Right, and I hope if you are working this evening and you're listening to me, well, I hope I'm doing the same to you, playing the music and taking you through your work. Right, okay, this is Westworld, and do you know what? This is a great song called Sonic Boom Boy, and here it is.

Boom Boy, absolutely brilliant record, wasn't it? Right, okay, it's come up now to 1 minute to 9 o'clock here on your Rich Digital. Right, okay, and this is Supertramp, and this is Logic, and this leads us into our opener. So I'll sit back at the opener with some more great music that I chose for you this evening, plus our turn roll featuring ELO. Right, okay, sit back after the opener.

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Happy birthday, Your Hits Digital. 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Without you, this would not be possible. Happy birthday, Your Hits Digital.

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1: This is Paul Tunstall with the evening show on Your Hits Digital.

Yeah, that's Erasure Down and Drama. Welcome back after the opener. Right, with me, Paul Tunstall. Right, we're in the last hour of this show. Oh, don't it certainly go so quick, don't it? Right, okay, my shows do, you normally do, believe you me. There's no stopping them. Right, okay, this is Billy Jewell, and it's a long time since I played this one. Don't often play one of these, but this one was one of his best ever did for me, and this is called The Longest Time, and here it is.

the longest time. Brilliant record, wasn't it? Right, that was his best. That was his best belly they ever did. That right. Okay, his best song he ever did for me. Billy Joel. Right. Okay. Let's go with T-Rex with this one. And this was the third hit they had. And this was a great song called Solid Gold Easy Action. And here it is.

Martin writes there. Solid gold is the action. Yes, it is. Matt Bond, the lead singer, sadly no longer with us. But what a great legacy he left behind as well. One of my idols as well, back in the 70s. Yes, T-Rex, the Solid Gold Easy Action. Made some great music, they certainly did. Right, okay, this is Ann Lee. And you know what? It's coming up now to 11 minutes past 9 o'clock here on your number one radio station. With me, Paul Tunstall, good evening. And this is Ann Lee and Two Times. And this will lead us into our turn a row featuring Orchestra Music, Electric Light Orchestra. All right then, as some people rely on it as ELO. Right, okay. So sit back and turn a row with the Electric Light Orchestra. Right, okay. And we'll leave you off with this one from Ann Lee and Two Times. Sit back up, turn a row.

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Ah, yes, of course. That's Electric Lake Orchestra, as some people refer it as ELO. Right, okay, the first one you heard was Telephone Line, and then in 1977, and the other one you did, well, the other one you hear from Electric Lake Orchestra was a great song of theirs, and that was one of their best for me. This is called The Living Thing. Right, okay. So there you are. Well, I hope you've enjoyed the two in a row featuring ELO or the Electric Light Orchestra. Right, okay. And don't forget, next week we'll have another two in a row for you next week. That's something to look forward to, isn't it? Right, okay. This is Alexa Jordan. And you know what? This is Happiness, and here it is.

Oh, yes, fabulous. The Alexis Jordan happiness. Right, come on now to 29 minutes past 9 o'clock here on your Rich Digital. 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Yes, of course, it's Pelton Stoll. Good evening. This is Ace of Base, and always have and always will, and this will lead us into a commercial break. So sit back at the commercial break with some more great music of choice for you this evening here on your number one radio station with me, Pelton Stoll. Good evening.

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1: You are listening to Your

Yeah, that was DJ Samida and you're featuring Do. Right, okay, and that's seven. Right, okay, and that was from Clubland Mix. It certainly was. Right, Clubland Classics, that was it. Right, okay, and this is Loreen, and she came up with this one, and this is called Europhia, and here it is.

what a great song that really was. That was Lorena and Europia. Right, okay. Absolutely great. I tell you what, I hope you enjoyed this show. I hope you are too. The music that I play for you this evening. So far. But let's keep it a disco music. Why not with this one from here? Yvonne Elliman, right, as she came all the way from Hawaii, that's where she was born, and she had this in the UK charts called If I Can't Have You, and it first done by Morris and Andy Gibb of the Bee Gees. And you found this on Saturday Night Fever. Now, yeah, that brings out some memories, doesn't it? It's Paul Tunstall, good evening. This is Yvonne Elliman.

0: Well, another year of broadcasting and many more to come. Happy birthday, Your Hits Digital. Many happy returns, I hope. Many thanks to our wonderful listeners, presenters and sponsors. Without you, this would not be possible. Happy birthday, Your Hits Digital.
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Oh, that steps there, better best forgotten. Right, okay, it's coming up now to 4 minutes to 9 o'clock. Right, okay, right, let's get this one in. This is Bachelor Clark and My Love.

0: Yes, of course. That's a Priscilla Cloud there. Yes, of course. Queen of Pop. My love. Right. Okay. It's gone up now to 1 minute to 10 o'clock. Right. I've just got to say thank you very much. It comes to the end of the show. Just like to thank Nicky Power, my manager, my owner. Karen and Steve Ballett, my managers, my owners, my sound engineers, my producers. Thank you much for looking after me and you for tuning, and you listeners for tuning in this evening. Don't forget, please do join me Sunday. Yes, of course, we've got 1967 on the Golden Hour from 12 till 1. There you have something to look forward to. Right, in the meantime, I'm going to leave off this one from the Shadows and Dance On. Don't forget, Steve Algar's coming up next with his Wednesday night takeaway, taking you through to midnight. From me, Paul Tisdall, good night and God bless. Take care. See you Sunday.
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Well, a very good evening to you, and welcome to the Wednesday night's takeaway. Starting with Stevie Wonder and Shooby Dooby Doo. Well, it's any song, any decade, any time, including this one.

From 2014, George Ezra. Blame It On Me. Let's go back to the 60s with Al Conley. And Sweet Soul Music.

0: sweet soul music on the Wednesday night takeaway with me, the SAS.
1: And him,
0: Arthur Connolly.
1: His one is all about me.
0: Grace Jones. I'm not perfect.

0: It was almost love. It was almost love.
1: Rag and Bone Man on the Wednesday night takeaway and skin.
2: 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Everything lights up

Let's go to the top of the hour on Your Hits Digital with Voyage and a song called Scott's Machine. We'll be back after the break.

The Fresh Prince and Jazzy Jeff. And boom, shake the room. I love rock and roll. This is Joan Jett.

Calvin Harris featuring Rihanna. And this is what you came for. A little bit of band music.

Well, that's your show for this Wednesday evening on Your Hits Digital. Thank you very much for joining me. Thank you so much for giving me the pleasure of your company. I hope you've enjoyed the last 2 hours of music. If you have, and you'd like to listen to the show again in your own time, download the Mixcloud app. Enter my name, Steve Algar, and all of the shows that I do will appear for you. Whatever you're doing until we meet again, I hope you do it well, and I hope you enjoy it. And I'll be back with you again on Sunday afternoon, right here on Your Hits Digital, with another edition of the Sunday Smoothie, where we'll have 2 hours of easy listening, the way you like it. So until the next time, take care of yourselves, enjoy your lives, look after one another, and have a great week. Thanks so much for listening. Good night.

0: from Seal, and it's called Crazy. He's a British singer songwriter. He sold over 20 million records worldwide with hits songs with Like Crazy and also Killer. Also did Killer as well with Adamski as well, didn't he? Also did Kiss From A Rose as well, which was released in 1994. So he's had some good success, and also he's won Brit Awards and with the Best British Male in 1992 as well. So further ado, let's crack on with this one from Seal, and it's called Crazy.
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1: 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Come and join in. 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
2: Keep it locked with Mr. G.